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0: Taking her easy with the Eagles on your Monday here at 93.7 FM. Hey, we got coverage of two really intriguing football games Friday night. Scott will be up at Warrior Field for homecoming night. Winter Warriors hosting the Canton Seahawks. Kickoff's at 7. Pregame will start about 6:35. And I'll be in Platte coming up on Friday night. Platte Geddes Black Panthers taking on the Gregory Gorillas. That's always a fun rivalry game. Pregame about 6:25 on Friday. And also, Dennis Hansen and the crew at Carlock Dance Hall have had a really, really fun summer going into the fall time. This Saturday at Carlock, they got Cool Water, 8 to midnight at Carlock. Just around the corner, we got the Black Crows. We got Styx. Foo Fighters next.
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0: The Boss, Bruce Springsteen, Born in the USA here at 93.7 FM. We were visiting with Elliot Rungan last week with the Agrimax here in Winter. So it's going to be Agrimax, Westover Ag, and Covey Custom Application coming together. They got their 10th annual Customer Appreciation Open House this Wednesday. That'll be at the East Shop in Winter, starting at the Social at 4. And they'll also be serving up some dinner at 6 p.m. coming up on Wednesday. And also, wouldn't be fall without checking out some pumpkin patches, sipping off some apple cider. Granddad's Pumpkin Patch and Bassett, they're open through the end of October. 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They're open Fridays, noon to 5. Saturdays and Sundays, they have the Pumpkin Patch open from 10 to 5. All right, coming up, we got Kenny Wayne Shepherd, we got Fleetwood Mac. Motley Crue is next.
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0: 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You'll know what's going on in Central South Dakota and North Central Nebraska. 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
1: 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You'll know what's going on in Central South Dakota and North Central Nebraska. Central South Dakota and Nebraska sports and weather, a 7-day forecast, 4 radar maps, plenty with the Central South Dakota news. The mailbag, agriculture information. 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
0: 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You'll know what's going on in Central South Dakota and North Central Nebraska. 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
2: 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You'll know what's going on in Central South Dakota and North Central Nebraska. Central South Dakota and Nebraska sports and weather, a 7-day forecast, 4 radar maps, plenty with the Central South Dakota news, the mailbag, agriculture information. 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
5: 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You'll know what's going on in Central South Dakota and North Central Nebraska. Central South Dakota and Nebraska sports and weather, a 7-day forecast, 4 radar maps, plenty with the Central South Dakota news. 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
2: 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You'll know what's going on in Central South Dakota and North Central Nebraska. Central South Dakota and Nebraska sports and weather, a 7-day forecast, 4 radar maps, plenty with the Central South Dakota news, the mailbag, agriculture information. 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

0: 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You'll know what's going on in Central South Dakota and North Central Nebraska. Central South Dakota and Nebraska sports and weather, a 7-day forecast, 4 radar maps, plenty with the Central South Dakota news, the mailbag, agriculture information. 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
1: 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You'll know what's going on in Central South Dakota and North Central Nebraska. Central South Dakota and Nebraska sports and weather, a 7-day forecast, 4 radar maps, plenty with the Central South Dakota news. 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
3: 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You'll know what's going on in Central South Dakota and North Central Nebraska. Central South Dakota and Nebraska sports and weather, a 7-day forecast, 4 radar maps, plenty with the Central South Dakota news. The mailbag, agriculture information. 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
2: 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You'll know what's going on in Central South Dakota and North Central Nebraska. 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

0: 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You'll know what's going on in Central South Dakota and North Central Nebraska. Central South Dakota and Nebraska sports and weather, a 7-day forecast, 4 radar maps, plenty with the Central South Dakota news, the mailbag, agriculture information. 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

0: No, don't bring me down. 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Tell you what, folks, we were talking the last couple weeks that County Fair of Winter had their anniversary sale, a lot of big giveaways. I want to mention some of the $50 gift card winners. There's a lot of them. Carol Horseman, Kayla Novotny, also Patty Novak, Katie Harris, Lance Engel, Donna Brozek, Erica Brill, just some of the many $50 gift card winners at County Fair of Winter. 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How about that? State Theater in Chamberlain. They have one more showing of Coyote vs. Acme. Final show tonight at 7 p.m. at the State Theater. Coming up, we got the Black Crows, we'll fire up some 38 special. White Lion is next.
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Crank It Up with Lynyrd Skynyrd.

0: It's not gone. We're just getting started with Tuesday. It's Lynyrd Skynyrd here at 93.7 FM. Hey, just a reminder from Chris Long and the crew at Medicine Creek Golf Course and Pred Show. They have spots available for their Greenskeeper's Revenge 4-person tournament on Saturday starting at noon. $50 if you want to play in that this weekend. Number to call is 895-2659. And Kimball Wet Lake Cheerleaders, they have cheer and dance practice for kids in grades preschool to the fifth grade. Practice will be 4 to 5:30 today, and then another practice on Thursday, 1:30 to 3. They'll learn a routine and then perform during halftime of the Kimball Wet Lake Bonham football game on Friday night in Kimball. Just around the corner, we got Green Day, the Eagles. Kinks coming up here in just a bit.
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5: Good Tuesday morning, Derek Beck with your Ag Network, fighting through a little bit of a sinus infection this week, but the program must go on. Crisp morning in parts of the territory, 47 in Winter, South Dakota, 52 in Algona, Iowa, and 57 in North Platte, Nebraska. December corn is down about 5 cents after gaining 15 and a half cents yesterday. November soybeans are down roughly 8 cents after Monday's 24 cent rally, and Chicago wheat is off around 9 cents. Monday's surge was fueled by wet weather, harvest delays, and strong corn export inspections and optimism ahead of Thursday's Trump and China meeting. Overnight, traders banked some of those gains while the USDA reported harvest is still moving faster than normal nationally. Corn is at 13% complete and soybeans 12% complete. Livestock had a good day Monday. October live cattle was up 502, December 537. October feeders were up 675 and December hogs closed up $1.25 to $69.80. S&P, Dow, and NASDAQ futures all green overnight. Crude oil dropped to $89 a barrel, and gold and silver were both lower overnight.
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0: love. It's the Eagles at 6:53 on a Tuesday morning here at 93.7 FM. Of course, homecoming festivities going on in winter this week. Winter class of 81, they have a lot of events going on for the 24th through the 26th. So if you want to check out their rundown of what they have going on, like their Facebook page, Winter Class of 1981. And I know a lot of you out there for a fact love your 70s rock and roll. Well, if you do, folks, this weekend, great opportunity to check out some great music. Pet Rock, they will be at the District in Sioux Falls this Friday night. They play some really good 70s music. You're going to love it. You can still get your tickets, by the way, at their website, thedistrictsf.com. 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Fax, they print, and they can scan. 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There is that 30% chance of rain showers after 3 o'clock in central South Dakota. Also, a little bit of fog in certain parts of the area this morning. Going to be cloudy with a high of 65 today. Southeast winds 5 to 15. 50-50 shot of showers looks like on the overnight tonight with temps down to the low 50s. And then cloudy and breezy on Wednesday with a high of 71 for tomorrow. Right now in the River City of Chamberlain here this morning, it is 51 outside. Pier is at 50 degrees. Ainsworth at 51. 50 in Valentine, currently 49 in Gregory. We'll get you warmed up. 49 degrees here in downtown Winter. Humidity at 96%, dew points at 48. We got Driving and Crying coming up next.
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Well, we had homecoming coronation take place last night at the Lower Brule School District. Congrats to William Firecloud, crowned homecoming king last night, and Taylor Hawk, crowned homecoming queen in Lower Brule. Not that way, walk this way. 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

0: 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Happy Tuesday. The fog is getting thicker and Leon larger. It is a foggy one out there, Chris.
1: Yeah, that's kind of been the theme over this last week. A little bit of fog in the sky, but kind of fall-like here for the official start.
0: So what's 90 days from now?
1: Well, that would
0: right be right in front of Christmas. Get ready for snow, Dosky.
1: Yeah, well, we're far from that, hopefully. But tell you
0: what, the 90-day rule with fog, you know that.
1: That's a good point, Scotty. But I do want to mention, in case you missed it last hour in the 6 a.m. hour, we're going to talk on the news at 7:35 about homecoming king and queen that was crowned last night in Lower Brule. Another busy homecoming week. We'll have a lot of different reps on here throughout the course of the week talking about that. And also,
0: I think we have five, don't we?
1: For this weekend, we do, yeah. And of course, headline winner has their big homecoming parade on Friday at 2 o'clock. Coronations Thursday night, 7:30 at the Winter Armory. Do want to mention, Winter Cheer and Dance teams had really strong nights at the Wagner Invite last night. Winter Dance was first as a team. Winter Cheer was runner-up to Parks, and it's a really good night for the girls last night.
0: Indeed. Plenty. Who are you going to visit with this morning, Chris?
1: Well, we got plenty of volleyball coming up tonight. Winter volleyball team's going to host Parkston. We're going to talk to winter coach Jamie Keezer. Berg volleyball coach Billy Joe Indahl. They go to Platte Geddes tonight, so Coach Indahl will join us. And we hear from Todd County volleyball coach Annika Nispel. They play at Gregory, kind of rivalry night. Todd County at Gregory, Chamberlain, Jones County, Lyman at Walt tonight.
0: Yeah, we look forward to it. Going to be a busy week, that is for sure. Got some REO Speedwagon coming up. A B-sider from Def Leppard coming up. We'll fire up the Doobie Brothers. Jackson Brown is next. 7:13. Happy Tuesday morning to you.
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Mind Me, Def Leppard here at 93.7 FM. Like we mentioned, a lot of good volleyball matches tonight. Lyman, good luck to Lyman tonight playing out at Wall. We're going to keep on rolling with the changes, firing up some REO Speedwagon at 727 on a foggy Tuesday here at 93.7 FM.

0: 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We were talking to Brian Remmers. Of course, he is the City of Winters Public Works Director. We were talking to Brian last week about the City of Winters citywide fall cleanup. That'll be starting October the 5th. Have all your items in the alley or curbside by 8 a.m. the morning of the 5th, folks. So keep in mind, no tires, plastic, or cardboard will be accepted here in the City of Winter. Also, Granddad's Pumpkin Patch down in Bassett, they are open through the end of October. So bring the kids, bring your sweetheart out to the Pumpkin Patch in Bassett. They're open Fridays noon to 5. They're open Saturdays and Sundays 10 to 5. We have a check on today's local news headed away next.
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0: And good morning, everyone. It is 7:35 and time now for the news. 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Starting off foggy this morning in central South Dakota. 30% chance of rain after 3 o'clock with a high of about 65 today. 50-50 shot of rain tonight with temps down to about 50 degrees or so on the overnight. And then looking at cloudy and breezy on Wednesday with a high of 71 for tomorrow. Well, homecoming coronation was held last night at the Lower Brule School District. William Firecloud was crowned homecoming king, while Taylor Hawk was crowned homecoming queen in Lower Brule last night. With more on today's local news, here is Leslie Schramm.
3: Southern Plains of White River will hold a butterfly release on Wednesday at the White River City Park beginning at 4 p.m. Rhonda Gilchrist talks further about it.
4: It's Wednesday, September 23rd at 4 p.m., and it's at the White River City Park. 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
3: That was Rhonda Gilchrist with Southern Plains Behavioral Health Center. A new business will be opening soon on Main Street in Winter. Main Street Coffee Company is scheduled to open this Wednesday. Owner Whitney Engel talks further about it.
5: Well, we are planning to open on the 23rd of September, so right in the middle of homecoming week, which will be awesome. Painted a mural in the space to give it, some pop of color.

0: and been getting all the furniture in, a bunch of kids' stuff, and, you know, of course, learning how to make all the drinks. Tentatively, right now, we're thinking about 7:30 to 5 to start with. Mainly going to be coffee and espresso drinks, but we do have some croissants and different flavors of croissants, along with some cookies and macarons, and we're just going to start a little small on that side of things, and we can always expand later. We are on the search for some kid toys, gently used, and books, coloring books, things like that, to just kind of fill up the kids' space so they have things to do so that us moms can hang out, and others, of course, but...
1: That was Whitney Engel with Main Street Coffee Company. They are scheduled to open in the former Wells Fargo building in Winter tomorrow. Platte Livestock Market will hold their annual barbecue sale tomorrow. Scott Kirsch tells us what you can expect on sale day.
2: Yeah, we'll be serving a noon meal starting at 11 o'clock until we run out of food, which we will not run out of food. That's on Wednesday, the 23rd of September. We're going to show you well over 3,000 head of calves and yearlings on that sale. We'll be serving a noon meal there, beef lunch. We'll have ice cream there afterwards, soft serve ice cream, Harv Hupp from Korska there. We'll have that there after that. You know, everyone's welcome. I don't care whether you sell one or 1,000 head with us. We want to do business with everyone here. The cattle market, we have seen some struggles the last 60 days, but things seem to be firming up again now, and it's not as bad as what it looks like on paper.
1: That was Scott Kirsch with Platte Livestock. AgriMax, along with Covey Custom Application and West River Ag, will hold a customer appreciation open house tomorrow, beginning with a social hour at 4 p.m. at the East Shop on Harvest Road in Winter. Elliot Rungen tells us more.
3: Well, it's like the years past. This will be our 10th annual open house. It's been great turnout for the community. We got a social starting at 4, dinner served at 6, drinks and food will be provided, so... come on down, bring the family, and enjoy yourselves. Things are looking pretty good. I mean, throughout the summer, we've had some trials and tribulations with moisture, as you probably well have heard. Kind of some untimely rains, but in the later part of the summer here, we've gotten some pretty timely rains. Things are looking good for the most part. Pretty happy with what we have for what we've been given on a weather standpoint. But no, products look good. I'm real happy how things are turning out right now, and no complaints other than that. It's been a pretty good year.
1: That was Elliot Rungen with AgriMax. Soy Excellence Center is a program supported by the South Dakota Soybean Checkoff. Council President Jim Sutter was a guest on Dakota Farm Talk and tells us more.
4: The Soy Excellence Centers are designed to train people who maybe otherwise wouldn't get training, who are just a few years into their career at a poultry production company, a feed milling company, an aquaculture farm, those kind of things. And it's been so valuable. That work will touch 25,000 people around the world this year. That may not directly drive demand for U.S. soy, but I tell you, I think in the long term, it really derives this preference for U.S. soy. What we're trying to do to get people thinking, so as those people, those young people today, become leaders in companies in the future, as I'm confident they will after getting to meet them, they're going to really drive demand for U.S. soy at that point in time because there will be a strong preference for it.
1: That again was Jim Sutter, a recent guest on Dakota Farm Talk. For KWIR News, I'm Leslie Schramm.
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0: It's Rocker Bust, AC/DC here at 93.7 FM. Well, the Smoking Mule in Chamberlain has a big event coming up here for the 27th. Here's Dare Evans.
1: At the end of September, September 27th, we started a nonprofit down here, our Live Fast Foundation. It's a community nonprofit event that gives some scholarships and looking to expand into some mentorship roles. And we do this in honor of a coworker we lost. So on September 27th, we are hosting the Live Fast Luau. It's going to be a fun day, community event, family friendly. We're going to have some drink specials, some food specials, some silent auction baskets, a couple games, just a really good time, hopefully out on the patio if the weather holds up.
0: Check it out this weekend, September 27th, Smoking Mule in Chamberlain. Dare Evans joining us here this morning. We're going to do a little moving in stereo with the Cars on a foggy Tuesday at 7:46 here at 93.7 FM.

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Hey, Valentine Livestock, Greg Art and the crew, they have a special feeder sale coming up Thursday. Good offering, over 2,000 head. Starts at 11 o'clock at the Valentine Livestock for Thursday. And we always love talking to our guy, Shane Cramey, in Fort Pierre. We got the Fort Pierre horse races coming up next weekend. That'll be Saturday, October 3rd, the Stanley County Fairgrounds, starting at 1 o'clock. 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Foggy this morning, cloudy and overcast, a high of about 65 in central South Dakota. Winds out of the southeast 6 to 15. 50-50 shot of showers later on tonight with temps down to low 50s. And then breezy and cloudy on Wednesday with a high of 71 for tomorrow. Chamberlain's at 52 degrees. Pierre is at 50. 51 right now in Ainsworth, 50 in Valentine, 50 in Gregory, 50 in Foggy here in downtown Winter. Humidity is at 95%, dew points at 49. It is sports time. 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Call them at 842-1510. Hey, good morning, sports fans. High school volleyball last night. White River over Silly Buttes in straight sets. Cheer and dance at the Wagner Invite last night. Parkson won the cheer team title. Winter was runner-up. And dance, Winter finished first as a team. Major League Baseball last night, Giants over the Twins 5-2. Taking a look at this week's South Dakota High School Media Football Poll. First in Class 11 AAA is Jefferson. First in Class 11 AA is Pierre. First in Class 11A is Sioux Falls Christian. First in Class 11B is Elk Point Jefferson. Winner is ranked 5th. First in Class 9 AA is Parkston. Platte Geddes is ranked 2nd. First in Class 9A is Freeman. Kimball Whitelake is receiving votes. First in Class 9B is Del Rapids St. Mary's. Taking a look at this week's South Dakota High School Media Volleyball Poll. First in AA is Harrisburg. First in Class A is Sioux Falls Christian. First in Class B

0: is Chester area. Plenty of volleyball coming up tonight. Todd County's at Gregory, Chamberlain's at Jones County, Burke's at Platte Geddes, Lyman's at Wall, Parkson's at Winter, Phillips at White River. We were talking over the weekend to Winter volleyball coach Jamie Keiser, and she talks about their busy, busy week, which ends with the tournament on Saturday at the Pentagon.
1: And at the Pentagon, we play right away at 8 o'clock in the morning. So, you know, we need to be on our A game at 8 in the morning, which, you know, you're used to playing in the evening. And so just different things that, you know, we really got to make sure that we are mentally there no matter what time we play, no matter who we play, and show up.
0: That, again, was Winter volleyball coach Jamie Keiser. Twins will be back at it at San Francisco tonight. First pitch is at 8:45. Well, the Burke volleyball team has had plenty of girls step up here lately. Here is their coach, Billy Joe Wendell.
2: We have two seniors. We have Emmy Spencer and Annie Connett, and they're just great leaders on and off the court. I can't say enough great things about them. But Emmy Spencer on Tuesday with Corsica Stickney just had a phenomenal game. Like, we went all five sets with them, and just like you said, couldn't quite finish at the end. But Emmy Spencer reached her 1,000th assist. She had 30 assists, and she sets half the time, and then she hits half the time. She had double digits in kills, in digs, assists, and receptions. So she really stuck out. She had a great game on Tuesday night, so I got to give her credit. She does a lot to try to, you know, carry the team through, being the setter and a hitter. And she just covers many roles. She can kind of do it all, that type of player. So we're really fortunate to have her on our team.
0: That, again, was Burke volleyball coach Billy Joe Wendell. For our high school football coverage on Friday night, on 1260, Sky will have coverage of the Canton Winter Game. Kickoffs at 7. Pregame coverage will start around 6:35. And on 93.7 FM Friday, I'll have coverage of the Gregory Platte Geddes game. Pregame will start around 6:25. Kickoffs at 7. For our college football coverage on Saturday, on 1260, we'll have coverage of the Nebraska-Michigan State game. Kickoffs at 4. Prelude to the pregame's at 2:55. And on 93.7 FM Saturday, we'll have coverage of the Eastern Illinois at South Dakota State game. Kickoff will be at 6 o'clock. Prelude to the pregame's at 4:45. It's been a busy stretch on the road here for the Todd County volleyball team in the last couple of weeks. Coach Anna Knispel tells us how the girls been handling it.
3: They are really pushing hard. Sometimes I got to tell them, hey, guys, you got to slow it down a little bit. You know, trying to alleviate, making sure that they're keeping healthy physically and mentally during this. Again, we have lots of games. We have 4 games. Again, we're just really trying to front load them, let them know it's like, hey, we got to slow down. We got to take our breaks. We got to work smarter, not harder.
0: That, again, was Todd County volleyball coach Anna Knispel. With your KWIR Sports, I'm Chris Daske.
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0: That is Cream and Sunshine of Your Love at 93.7 FM, Central South Dakota's Rock and Roll FM on this Tuesday morning. What's going on this morning, Chris?
1: Man, it's going to be a busy day Saturday in Platte because they got Hay Days going on. I was talking to Adam Houdeshell with the Chamber about this last week. They got stuff literally all day long on Saturday. We're talking bands, cornhole tournament. They also got bingo as well.
0: Looks like a nice day to me behind your 80, Chris.
1: Yeah, it looks like a great day. And remember, new location. They switched this up a couple weeks ago. It'll be at the Platte City Pool Park and the ball fields as well. They got a big co-ed softball tournament planned. Starts in the 8 o'clock hour Saturday morning all day long. Coming up Saturday in Platte, Scotty.
0: Big weekend. I should remind you, Friday and Saturday, Gregory. So their Community Arts Council, they're presenting Steel Magnolias. Friday and Saturday at 7 p.m. Matter of fact, they'll throw in Sunday, too, at 2:30 at the Dixon Town Hall Theater. There's never a shortage of things going on, Dusky.
1: Yeah, and speaking of just performances and people working hard, remember our area band, they're keeping busy. Phil Carlson with the Chamberlain Band Group, they had a great turnout last week for homecoming night against St. Thomas More. That Chamberlain Band does a terrific job, Scott.
0: They have for many, many years. Of course, this morning, Chris will be reminding you of all the winners at County Fair. There were so many $50 gift card winners at County Fair. Tyler Foster was the winner of free milk for a year. Free Pepsi products for a year went to Cassidy Vesley. Free Coke products for a year went to Darcy Osmond. Man, what a celebration they had at County Fair and winners. We'll talk more about all those $50 winners coming up, too. We got some Loverboy coming up. Got some Edgar Winter. We'll fire up Foreigner. Rad is next, 8:13 on your Tuesday morning.
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0: How about a good morning to you in Chamberlain? They're about to get busy at the Bowling Dome in Chamberlain. Lover boy, Shramandowski, 93.7 FM.

0: 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I hope that's the case. 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So coming up here later today, folks, Women's Ag Network. They will be doing a first day in the farm meeting at the Tripp County Courthouse Community Room. That'll be 5:30 to 7:30 this evening. You can get all the information online at their website, womensagnetwork.org. Now, the Springview Nebraska Methodist Church, they have their big harvest home dinner and auction coming up at the Springview High School. That'll be coming up on Sunday, October 4th. A week from this Sunday, dinner will be from 12:30 to 2:30 and an auction afterwards. So Bill Barnes says they got a really good dinner, turkey and dressing, all the fixings coming up on the 4th in Springview. We have a check on today's local news coming your way next.
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4: And good morning. It is 8:35 and time now for the news brought to you this hour by River City Glass and Chamberlain. Well, the Chamberlain Ocoma Area Chamber of Commerce will hold their Harvest Festival this Saturday at the Ocoma City Park. Office manager at the Chamber, Alyssa Box, previews.
5: Yeah, so we're going to have our Harvest Festival on September 26th from 9 a.m. to 3 p.m. We will have some live music by Carmen Schooler from 11 a.m. to 1 p.m. At 10 a.m., we'll have a story time and craft put on by Cozard Memorial Library, some activities for the kids. Our vendor fair will be going on all throughout the day. We have about 30 vendors and about 3 food trucks going to be there. We'll have bouncy houses, and I think that's about it. And we'll have our Lakers Car Club will be there as well. When you get off the exit, you'll take a right or a left, depending on which direction you're coming from. Go towards the river and take a right, and then you'll see the city park to your left.
4: That, again, the office manager with the Chamberlain Ocoma Area Chamber of Commerce, Alyssa Box. Homecoming coronation was held last night at the Lower Brule School District. In case you missed it earlier, William Firecloud was crowned homecoming king, while Taylor Hawk was crowned homecoming queen at the Lower Brule School District. With more on today's local news, here is Leslie Schramm.
6: Southern Plains of White River will hold a butterfly release on Wednesday at the White River City Park, beginning at 4 p.m. Rhonda Gilchrist talks further about it.
7: It's Wednesday, September 23rd at 4 p.m., and it's at the White River City Park. So please join us early evening, early afternoon, focus on mental health, grief support, suicide awareness, prevention, and hope and healing. The release of each butterfly represents a moment of remembrance, hope, and healing. And as these butterflies take flight, we are reminded that it is okay to grieve, healing takes time, and you don't have to walk through it alone. It's an opportunity to help us remember loved ones we've lost, support one another through grief, bring awareness to the importance of mental health and suicide prevention in our families and communities. 4 p.m., come share hope, come find support, come remember, and together let's spread the wings of hope and healing.
6: That was Rhonda Gilchrist with Southern Plains Behavioral Health Center. A new business will be opening soon on Main Street in Winter. Main Street Coffee Company is scheduled to open this Wednesday. Owner Whitney Engel talks further about it.
8: Well, we are planning to open on the 23rd of September, so right in the middle of homecoming week, which will be awesome. Painted a mural in the space to give it, some pop of color, and been getting all the furniture in, a bunch of kids' stuff, and, you know, of course, learning how to make all the drinks. Tentatively, right now, we're thinking about 7:30 to 5 to start with. Mainly going to be coffee and espresso drinks, but we do have some

0: croissants and different flavors of croissants along with some cookies and macarons. And we're just going to start a little small on that side of things, and we can always expand later. We are on the search for some kid toys, gently used, and books, coloring books, things like that, to just kind of fill up the kids' space so they have things to do so that us moms can hang out, and others, of course.
1: That was Whitney Engel with Main Street Coffee Company. They are scheduled to open in the former Wells Fargo building in Winter tomorrow. Platte Livestock Market will hold their annual barbecue sale tomorrow. Scott Kirsch tells us what you can expect on sale day.
2: Yeah, we'll be serving a noon meal starting at 11 o'clock until we run out of food, which we will not run out of food. That's on Wednesday, the 23rd of September. We're going to show you well over 3,000 head of calves and yearlings on that sale. We'll be serving a noon meal there, beef lunch. We'll have ice cream there afterwards, soft serve ice cream, Harv Hupp from Korska there. We'll have that there after that. You know, everyone's welcome. I don't care whether you sell one or 1,000 head with us. We want to do business with everyone here. The cattle market, we have seen some struggles the last 60 days, but things seem to be firming up again now, and it's not as bad as what it looks like on paper.
1: That was Scott Kirsch with Platte Livestock. AgriMax, along with Covey Custom Application and West River Ag, will hold a customer appreciation open house tomorrow, beginning with a social hour at 4 p.m. at the East Shop on Harvest Road in Winter. Elliot Rungen tells us more.
3: Well, it's like the years past. This will be our 10th annual open house. It's been great turnout for the community. We got a social starting at 4, dinner served at 6, drinks and food will be provided, so come on down, bring the family, and enjoy yourselves. Things are looking pretty good. I mean, throughout the summer, we've had some trials and tribulations with moisture, as you've probably well heard. Kind of some untimely rains, but in the later part of the summer here, we've gotten some pretty timely rains. Things are looking good for the most part. Pretty happy with what we have for what we've been given on a weather standpoint. But no, products look good. I'm real happy how things are turning out right now, and no complaints other than that. It's been a pretty good year.
1: That was Elliot Rungen with AgriMax. Soy Excellence Center is a program supported by the South Dakota Soybean Checkoff. Council President Jim Sutter was a guest on Dakota Farm Talk and tells us more.
4: The Soy Excellence Centers are designed to train people who maybe otherwise wouldn't get training, who are just a few years into their career at a poultry production company, a feed milling company, an aquaculture farm, those kind of things. And it's been so valuable. That work will touch 25,000 people around the world this year. That may not directly drive demand for U.S. soy, but I tell you, I think in the long term, it really derives this preference for U.S. soy. What we're trying to do to get people thinking, so as those people, those young people today, become leaders in companies in the future, as I'm confident they will after getting to meet them, they're gonna really drive demand for U.S. soy at that point in time, because there will be a strong preference for it.
1: That again was Jim Sutter, a recent guest on Dakota Farm Talk. 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

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We got the birthday in the Bachman household and winner. 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
0: Now, here's Chris Dusky.
2: Well, the Chamberlain volleyball team will be at Jones County tonight. Thursday, the Chamberlain boys golf team will be hosting an invite. The Chamberlain cross country team coming up on Thursday, they will be running at Hart Ranch. The Chamberlain volleyball team Thursday will host Burt, and the Chamberlain football team Friday will host Wagner.
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0: question. What direction are we going? 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Doesn't the Women's Ag Network got an event going on at the courthouse here in Winter this evening?
1: They do. That is coming up, like you said, tonight at the courthouse, 5:30 to 7:30. 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
0: Check it out tonight, Tripp County Courthouse in Winter. Also, State Theater in Chamberlain. One more showing of Coyote versus Acme. That'll be showing tonight at 7 p.m. at the State Theater. 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
3: Happy birthday! Happy birthday to you! Happy birthday! Happy birthday to you!
0: It is birthday and anniversary time, brought to you by Shippey Realty and Auction, Winter. Happy birthday to Lyle Crumpus of Cologne. That is from the family. And also a happy birthday to Terry Meyer of Winter. That's too from the family here today.
1: And it is my grandma's birthday. Happy birthday to Darlene Bachman of Winter. That is from the family. Also, happy birthday to Natalie Morado, formerly of Chamberlain, from all your friends.
0: And I want to say happy birthday to Lee Nyans of Winter. That is from the family. Also, a happy belated to Dustin McIntosh of Gregory from friends. And a happy birthday to Craig Schaefer of Winter from the family today.
1: Happy belated birthday to Kinley Corzan of Chamberlain from your friends. And happy birthday to Sean Souls of Winter. That is from the family.
0: It is our birthday and anniversary scene on this Tuesday morning, brought to you by Shippey Realty and Auction of Winter. So we were chatting last week with Chris Ron with Cherry Top Electric Cooperative, and they have a job opening. So Chris tells us all about what they're looking to hire right now.
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0: 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We're just spoiled with some great businesses out there. Cherry Todd, of course, had that crazy summer with all the windstorms and all that. And Millett and Todd counties, they do a tremendous job out there.
1: They do a good job. They sign up for some of the toughest stuff out there.
0: You aren't kidding about that. It is 8:56 on a Tuesday morning. I better get on to that weather forecast. She's starting to clear up out here in Lower Winter. 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Starting to clear up a little bit out there. High of 65 Central South Dakota for today. There is that 50-50 shot of showers for tonight with temps down to low 50s. And then cloudy and breezy on Wednesday. Tomorrow's high at 71. Chamberlain right now is at 53 degrees. Pierce made it to 52. It's 52 in Ainsworth, 51 in Valentine, also 51 in Gregory. 52 degrees here in downtown Winter. 8:57. We got Papa Roach on the way next.
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Lunch today at the Stockman's Cafe at Winter Livestock. 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Here's Brian Adams. Cuts like a knife on your Tuesday morning.

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0: 93.7 FM, Central South Dakota's rocker. We're starting to think about pumpkins, aren't we, Chris?
1: We are starting to think about pumpkins, and more importantly, at least the sun is out here this morning.
0: I'm talking Halloween, Chris.
1: When did we get the Dr. Loomis quote? I watched Halloween 3 last night.
0: Yeah, it's too early. I just thought, since that song said pumpkins and you just love Halloween so much, thought you'd catch on to that, Dosky. Anyway, Platt Livestock Market, catch on to this barbecue sale going on tomorrow. Big day at Platt Livestock tomorrow. They got a big week. Homecoming, heydays this weekend too, Chris.
1: Yeah, parade starts at 10:30 Friday in Platt. I do want to run down some of those times for parades. 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Lower Rural Parade is on Friday at 11 a.m. Winter's Parade Friday starts at 2. Valentine's Parade Friday starts at 2:30. But remember, Badger football fans, kickoffs at 6, not 7. 6 o'clock as they take on Bridgeport. And then their coronation is coming up during halftime of that football game coming up on Friday.
0: So as you mentioned, a beautiful day it's turning into be out there. Some sunshine. Nice to see the sun. I mean, we've had rain and that's great, but it's nice to see the sun. We get set for a full slate of volleyball tonight, Chris.
1: Well, yeah, we have Todd County at Gregory tonight. We got Chamberlain at Jones County.
0: Mm-hmm.
1: Berks at Platt Geddes. Lyman's at Wall. Phillips at White River. Parkston at Winter. That Parkston team's really good, so that'll be a good test for Winter at home tonight here.
0: Should be in Phillip at White River tonight, too. But right here, we got some Def Leppard on the way. We'll fire up some U2. Spin some ZZ Top. Stone Set. It's next. Cruise at 9:13 on your Tuesday morning.
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2: 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They also have a very nice offering of fishing rods, reels, and equipment, and other related items from Greg Ross' personal property. 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That's the Taggart Auction Service Ranch House Antique Decor and More Retirement and Guest Consignor two-day auction, Saturday, September 26th, 10 a.m. start, and Sunday, September 27th, 12:30 p.m. start, East Highway 18 in Gregory, South Dakota. 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
0: 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It's Schramm and Dusky in the morning.
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Gonna Armageddon at Def Leppard here at 93.7 FM. Oh, we have a fun day coming up this weekend. The Platte City Pool Park and Ball Fields. Heydays of the Platte Chambers going on all day Saturday. Farmer's Market from 9 to 1. Bouncy House will be set up for the kids. Bingo goes from 2 to 4. Big Cornhole Tournament starts at 4. And Adam Hodeshell of the Chambers says they have live music playing all throughout the day Saturday in Platte. Now, in case you missed this morning, homecoming coronation last night, the Lower Brule School District, William Firecloud was crowned homecoming.

0: King, and the Lower Brule Homecoming Queen. That went to Taylor Hawk at Lower Brule. Coming up, we got Bad Company, 38 Special. Kid Rock is next.
1: Good morning, everyone. Scott Kirsch here at Plot Livestock, letting you know what we got going on Wednesday here. We got our annual barbecue sale here. Be serving a noon meal. We'll start at 11 o'clock. We'll serve till about 2 o'clock. We'll have lots of food. We got some soft serve ice cream. And we got a dandy lined up for you. We're going to get started right at 9 o'clock sharp in the morning on the Way Up Cows and Bulls. If you have any Way Up Cows and Bulls, we sure would appreciate it if you'd bring them over today, Tuesday, anytime. We'll be there all day to take them in. That way we can get them sold and get right on the feeder cattle starting at 12 o'clock. Once again, we're going to start at 9 o'clock sharp on the Way Ups. 12 o'clock, we'll have some baby calves. We got some few cow calf fares, some fat cattle. We got a few Jersey steers, a couple Holstein steers. Then we're going to be on 3,500 head of fancy feeders. I'll give you a little rundown. Here's 30 head of black and reds. They're going to weigh 3 to 3.5. 70 head of crossbred steered and heifer weighing 3 to 500 pounds. 30 black steered and heifer weighing 3 to 5. Black Simmental cross weighing 4 to 6. 25 black steers weighing 4.5 to 5.5. Here's 15 head of black heifers. They're wean weighing 4 to 6. 30 head of black white face F1s weighing 4.5 to 5.5. 25 head of black white face F1 steers and heifers. They're all weaned up weighing 4 to 6. Here's 30 head of black and red charged bulls. They're all bulls weighing 3.5 to 4. Here's 100 head of black steer and heifers weighing 4 to 5.5. 50 black steer and heifers, they're weaned weighing 3.5 to 6. 70 head of black steers and heifers weighing 4 to 5. 100 head of black steers and heifers weighing 4.5, 6.5. 40 black steers weighing 4 to 6. 70 black semis, they're going to weigh 4.5, 6.5. Fancy as walk. 75 red steers and heifers weighing 4.5, 5.5. 185 black and black white face steers and heifers weighing 4.5, 6.5. 70 head of black and reds weighing 4.5, 6.5. 205 black steers and heifers weighing 4 to 5. 150 black steers and heifers weighing 4.5, 5.5. 170 black steers and heifers weighing 4.5, 6.5. 84 black steers and heifers weighing 4.5, 6.5. 54 black steers and heifers weighing 4 to 5. 40 head of black steers and heifers, they're all weaned up, weighing 6 to 7. Then we're going to have the RCAF rollover. We got a steer donated by the Tulsma Fullwater Ranch. We'll have that RCAF rollover, and then we'll be right in the yearlings. 120 head of black steers coming off grass, weighing 9, 9.5. Here's 120 head of black and charred steers, weighing that 9.5, 10.5. 50 head of black steers and spayed heifers. They're weighing 7.5 to 8.5 right off grass. 430 head of black and red steers and heifers weighing 7.5 to 8.5. 230 black steers are all warmed up weighing 1,500 to 1,200 pounds. 150 black steers are going to weigh 8 to 8.5. 52 black steers weighing 8.5 to 9. And the list goes on and on. We've got lots of these tested open heifers. 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Hope to see you in Platt. 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
5: Howdy, folks. This is Parker James with Your Ag Network's opening markets from the CME in Wall Street. It's Tuesday, September 22nd. And real quick, I want to give you guys a little bit of hope about where this country is headed. This year in the United States alone, nearly $200 billion worth of data centers have been blocked or delayed. I know a lot of people are sprinting towards the new technology, but it's nice to see that there are plenty of level-headed Americans out there in great states avoiding this huge change. Enough fluff. Let's dive into the digits at the open. December corn, 6 red at 536. March corn, back a nickel at 551. November beans, plummet 4 to 1323. January beans at 1339. Back 4 as well. December bean meal is at 368. Juice at 6814. December Chicago wheat, 4 red to 722. December Minneapolis, back 5 at 741. With December Kansas City winter, 6 down to 788. And on the hoof. October live cattle are at 220.32, back 62 cents. December fats at 221.57. October feeders slip 70 to 329.55. November feeders back 40 at 325.70, with January contracts at 317.

0: 1975. October lean hogs up 75 cents to 78.92. And on Wall Street, the Dow is back 3, NASDAQ adds 100, S&P gains 6, crude's at 90.50, and gold is at 43.69. Parker James, your Ag Network. Out.
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0: 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And here's what's happening on the local sports schedule in Central South Dakota and Nebraska. 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
1: Plenty of volleyball coming up tonight. Todd County's at Gregory, Chamberlain's at Jones County, Burke's at Platte Geddes, Lyman's at Wall, Parkson's at Winter, Phillips at White River. Twins will be back at it at San Francisco tonight. First pitch is at 8:45.
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3: Let's say good morning to the Lesmores in Chamberlain, Chris.
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0: Yeah, I guess weird, but hey,

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How often do you get that? 93.7 FM. 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Now, we got college football coverage back this weekend. Nebraska has their first test. They will be at Michigan State. Kickoff.

0: starts at 4 on 1260. Prelude the pregame will start at 2:55. And here on 93.7 FM for Saturday night, we'll have Eastern Illinois at South Dakota State. Kickoff in Brookings will be at 6. Prelude the pregame is at 4:45. Becky Lynn's coming up here at the 10 o'clock hour. We got Aerosmith, Jackson Brown on the way. Indigenous is next.
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Happy Tuesday. Welcome in. Man, I hope your week's going great. There's Blink 182. 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We are Central, South Dakota, and Nebraska's Rock and Roll FM. Guys, let me talk to you for just a minute. Let me talk to you about this dancing with me thing. Girls like to dance. Have you ever taken a dance class with your significant other? Let me encourage you to try it out. Do some ballroom dancing. You will be surprised at how much you like it once you know what to do. It

0: changes your perspective completely. Take it from me and my husband. He found out. I'm Becky Lynn. The Platt Chamber of Commerce has Hay Days coming up this Saturday, September 26th. It'll be just off Main Street in Platt with lots of food vendors all day long, music being played. It'll be a lot of fun. Up next, it's Slade. 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

0: When the Levee Breaks, Led Zeppelin on KYR 93.7 FM, Chamberlain's Rock and Roll FM. I'm Becky Lynn. I want to remind you, we've got Terrific Tuesday Triple Shots coming up at noon today. Nobody else does this. No, it's just us, and we love doing it for you because we hand-select three in a row all hour long from some of your faves, and we don't tell you ahead of time. You just get to be surprised. So tune in starting at noon. The Cologne School District Surplus Auction is Saturday, October 3rd. It'll be at the Cologne School with the sale time at 11 a.m. Want to see what's going to be up for grabs? Go to the Cologne School Facebook page. And hang tight for Def Leppard next.
1: Good morning, everyone. Scott Kirsch here at Pot Livestock, letting you know what we got going on Wednesday here. We got our annual barbecue sale here. Be serving a noon meal. We'll start at 11 o'clock. We'll serve till about 2 o'clock. We'll have lots of food. We got some soft serve ice cream. And we got a dandy lined up for you. We're going to get started right at 9 o'clock sharp in the morning on the Way Up Cows and Bulls. If you have any Way Up Cows and Bulls, we sure would appreciate it if you'd bring them over today, Tuesday, anytime. We'll be there all day to take them in. That way we can get them sold and get right on the feeder cattle starting at 12 o'clock. Once again, we're going to start at 9 o'clock sharp on the Way Ups. 12 o'clock, we'll have some baby calves. We got some few cow-calf fares, some fat cattle. We got a few Jersey steers, a couple Holstein steers. Then we're going to be on 3,500, 3,800 head of fancy feeders. I'll give you a little rundown. Here's 30 head of black and reds. They're going to weigh 3 to 3.5. 70 head of crossbred steer and heifer weighing 3 to 500 pounds. 30 black steer and heifer weighing 3 to 5. Black Simmental cross weighing 4 to 6. 25 black steers weighing 4.5 to 5.5. Here's 15 head of black heifers. They're weaned weighing 4 to 6. 30 head of black whiteface F1s weighing 4.5 to 5.5. 25 head of black whiteface F1s, steers and heifers. They're all weaned up weighing 4 to 6. Here's 30 head of black and red charts. Bulls, they're all bulls weighing 3.5 to 4. Here's 100 head of black steer and heifers weighing 4 to 5.5. 50 black steer and heifers, they're weaned weighing 3.5 to 6. 70 head of black steers and heifers weighing 4 to 5. 100 head of black steers and heifers weighing 4.5, 6.5. 40 black steers weighing 4 to 6. 70 black semis, they're going to weigh 4.5, 6.5. Fancy as a walk. 75 red steers and heifers weighing 4.5.

0: 5.5. 185 black and black white faced steers never went 4.5, 6.5. 70 head of black and reds went 4.5, 6.5. 205 black steers never went 4-5. 150 black steers never went 4.5, 5.5. 170 black steers never went 4.5, 6.5. 84 black steers never went 4.5, 6.5. 54 black steers never went 4-5. 40 head of black steers and heifers, they're all weaned up, went 6-7. Then we're going to have the RCAF rollover. We got a steer donated by the Tulsma Fullwater Ranch. We'll have that RCAF rollover, and then we'll be right in the yearlings. 120 head of black steers coming off grass, weighing 9, 9.5. Here's 120 head of black and char steers, weighing that 9.5, 10.5. 50 head of black steers and spade heifers. They're weighing 7.5 to 8.5 right off grass. 430 head of black and red steers and heifers weighing 7.5 to 8.5. 230 black steers are all warmed up weighing 10.5 to 1,200 pounds. 150 black steers are going to weigh 8 to 8.5. 52 black steers weighing 8.5 to 9. And the list goes on and on. You've got lots of these tested open heifers. 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So got lots and lots of quality. 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

0: K-Wire 93.7 FM, where Central South Dakota and Nebraska's rocker with Bad Boys Running Wild. It's the Scorpions. I'm Becky Lynn. If you're in winter and you can't make it over to the Rosebud Exchange in Mission to get what you need, guess what? They're here for you. They will deliver. Call them at 856-2072. Happy birthday on this September 22nd to actor Tom Felton. He is 39, and you may know him best as Draco Malfoy in the Harry Potter movies, which seemingly are on, I don't know, cable streaming somewhere every hour of every day. Joan Jett is turning 68 today. Singer Andrea Bocelli is 68 as well. And actress Bonnie Hunt is 65. Locally, Craig Schaefer of Winter and Terry Meyer of Winter, both celebrating big today. Thanks for listening. We'll check your forecast next, and we'll keep things moving along. White Snake kicks off our 11 o'clock hour next on K-Wire.
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2: 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Wednesday, a 20% chance of rain in the afternoon. Cloudy and breezy with a high of 71.
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friend. Let's get this 11 o'clock hour rocking and rolling. Kenny Wayne Shepherd's Chase the Rainbow. Wasn't that the Skittles theme? I think it was, the commercial. 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We're Central, South Dakota, and Nebraska's Rock and Roll FM. Actually, it might have been Taste the Rainbow. I don't know. I'm not a big Skittles eater. Anyway, I'm Becky Lynn, and

0: We've got Skynyrd coming up, Mr. Mister in this hour, and Tom Petty as well. Have you checked out Barry and Basil and Chamberlain? They would love it if you'd stop in for high-quality cast iron products, great kitchen items you can't find anywhere else in Central South Dakota. They're right there on Main Street in Chamberlain. Stop in and have fun shopping at Barry and Basil. The Offspring is next on K-Wire.
1: If it ain't broke, don't fix it. 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But some folks just don't get it. 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Amendment L weakens citizens' power at the ballot box, taking away our right to control the future of our state. Coming after majority rule and the sacred principle of one person, one vote. Don't be fooled. Amendment L is a political ploy. More power for lobbyists and special interests, less power for everyday South Dakota citizens. The good news is, South Dakotans stopped this before. 2018 and 2022, we said hell no. And we'll say it again this year. Because our Constitution isn't for sale to some Californian. Keep South Dakota, South Dakota. This November, vote no on Amendment L. Paid for by L. No.
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0: 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Speaking of always running, the horse races are back. The Fort Pier Horse Races coming back to the Stanley County Fairgrounds Saturday, October 3rd, post time at 1. There will be kids events, including stick horse races. It's only $10 at the door, and kids 16 and under are free. Time now for our look at this day in rock history. September 22nd, as we go back to the year 1985, when the very first Farm Aid concert was held at Memorial Stadium in Champaign, Illinois. It was organized by Willie Nelson, Neil Young, and John Mellencamp. And the inspiration to help American farmers came from Live Aid. When Bob Dylan spoke about the crisis facing family farmers, he said many of them were facing losing their farms due to overwhelming mortgage debt. The first Farm Aid featured Dylan, Nelson, Mellencamp, and Young, but also Billy Joel, B.B. King, Loretta Lynn, Roy Orbison, Tom Petty, and many, many more. It raised more than $9 million, and today Farm Aid is an annual benefit show. But it started on this day back in 1985. Tom Petty is next on KYR.
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0: Hey, just a reminder, folks, the Winter Country Club course is still very wet. They're hoping to allow carts by 1 p.m. tomorrow. Again, the Winter Country Club course is still very wet. 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

0: 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We are Central, South Dakota, and Nebraska's Rock and Roll FM. Terrific Tuesday, triple shots coming your way in just moments. You know, fall is here. I mean, we're at the end of September. 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
1: 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Plenty of volleyball coming up tonight. Todd County's at Gregory, Chamberlain's at Jones County, Berks at Platte Geddes, Lyman's at Wall, Parkson's at Winter, Phillips at White River tonight. Minnesota Twins back at it at San Francisco tonight. 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Kickoff's at 7, pregame at around 6:35. 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College football coverage coming up on Saturday. On 1260, we'll have the Nebraska-Michigan State game. Kickoff's at 4, prelude the pregame's at 2:55. 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Medicine Creek Golf Course in Presho is getting set to host the Greenskeeper's Revenge Four-Person Scramble Tournament on Saturday. 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
1: 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Wednesday, a 20% chance of rain in the afternoon, cloudy and breezy with a high of 71.
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0: 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And there's the Rolling Stones with three great ones to kick things off. Sparks Will Fly, Street Fightin' Man, and we started it with Jumpin' Jack Flash. I'm Becky Lynn. Just a little reminder that our Terrific Tuesday Triple Shots are brought to you by The District in Sioux Falls, where they're going to have Pet Rock live on stage, entertaining you with some classic hits this Friday night. TheDistrictSF.com if you want all the details and to get your tickets. They're right behind the Empire Mall. 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Check it out. Mid Dakota Meats. You got to check them out for the best beef, pork, poultry, and seafood. What do you want to cook up? They've got it for you. All the cuts you love. And the best thing you can do in this busy time of year is stock your freezer. Grab some steaks. They have great marinated ribeyes, cheddar burgers, bacon, all kinds of flavored bacon, and specials coming in all the time. So you got to stop in to Mid Dakota Meats soon, 136 West Tripp Avenue in Winter. We've got a triple shot of Steely Dan straight ahead on K-Wire.
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3: On the phone lines with us now is principal at the Gregory School District, Jeff Detterman. Jeff, we're sneaking up on homecoming week for September 28th through the 3rd of October. So what do you guys have planned for the week?
4: Yeah, I mean, there's always things going on. I thought homecoming's an exciting time of year for the kids and the community. And so, you know, we try to do it right. And I guess just a few things we've got going on. We've got coronation. They'll start on Monday the 28th. That's going to be at 7:30 that evening. Then we'll have, you know, just a few things throughout the week here at school with contests and dress-up days, and you know, just we got volleyball that the Tuesday against Bonhomme, Thursday cross country goes to Burke, and then Friday with homecoming day, a lot planned there. We've got a pep rally planned at 9 o'clock in the morning. That'll be down at the four-way stop on Main Street, and then the parade will be at 1 o'clock, and then the football game will be 7 o'clock versus Stanley County that night. And I know that the FFA chapter is also doing a cookout at lunch for lunch on Friday, I think 11 to 1 down on Main Street. So, yeah, just a lot of things happening that week. And, you know, it's always an exciting week for each school, I think.
3: Great to have alumni back in town and just see some familiar faces at the end of the week, too.
4: Yeah, exactly. You know, it is fun to see, you know, former students and graduates back in town and just kind of catch up with them. So, yeah, and that's what homecoming's about, you know, just kind of, you know, catching up with your former classmates and students and just having a good time and making a good celebration out of it.
3: Always great to check in with you, Jeff. Thanks for joining us here today.
4: Yep. All right. Thanks, Chris.
3: And again, principal at the Gregory School District, Jeff Detterman.
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0: 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Our Terrific Tuesday Triple Shots continue with Steely Dan, Jack of Speed, Reelin' in the Years, and Hey 19 on K-Wire 93.7 FM, Central South Dakota and Nebraska's Rocker. 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

0: 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Remember Pet Rock this Friday night live, and they have all kinds of other live shows that'll be coming up from now through the end of the year, but you can host your parties there, even your wedding, or maybe a fundraising gala. 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Now, right now, if you're thinking about lunch, I would like to direct your attention and perhaps your wheels to Chamberlain and the Silver Dollar Bar. They serve up a great lunch at the Silver Dollar. 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

0: 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Volleyball today. Todd County's at Gregory, Chamberlain at Jones County, Burke at Platte Geddes, Lyman at Wall, and Parkston at Winter, also Phillip at White River. So lots of matches for you to choose from. Enjoy. Your thought for the day. Our background and circumstances may have influenced who we are, but we are responsible for who we become. Well, check on your forecast and make way for Scott moving on in with lots more great music. Make it a great Tuesday.
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2: 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Wednesday, a 20% chance of rain in the afternoon. Cloudy and breezy with a high of 71.
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0: Hey, just a reminder, folks, the Winter Country Club course is still very wet. 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

0: 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Thanks for joining me in Gregory County and in Todd County. 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

0: 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I tell you what, you got small jobs you need done, but no one to do them. 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

0: 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Jeff and Cindy Pocup, you know, for Gregory, I tell you what, 945-0215, they'll handle things for you in Gregory or Winter or wherever in Central South Dakota. JC Printing in Pier, all righty? They can take care of you. 945-0215. Give them a try, would you? And thanks for joining us on your Tuesday.
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1: Your weather forecast this hour is brought to you by Berry and Basil on Main Street in downtown Chamberlain. They're open 10 to 5:30 during the week. Saturday's open 10 to 4. 50-50 shot of on and off scattered showers on the overnight in central South Dakota with temps down to low 50s. Wednesday, a 20% chance of rain in the afternoon. Cloudy and breezy with a high of 71.
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1: December corn is down 6 1/4 at 536 3/4. March down 5 3/4 at 551. May down 5 1/4 at 557 3/4. November soybeans down 2 1/2 at 1325 1/2. January is down 2 3/4 at 1341 1/4. March is down 3 at 1348 3/4. December Kansas City wheat is down 13 1/4 at 781 1/4. March down 12 1/2 at 795 1/4. May is down 11 3/4 at 800 1/4. Your closing grain numbers are brought to you by the Ron River team at Realtors in Sioux Falls.
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1: October live cattle's down 217 at 218.77. December's down 255 at 219.55. February's down 255 at 220.55. September feeder cattle's down 20 at 337.27. October's down 222 at 328.02. November's down 290 at 323.20. October lean hogs up 112 at 79.27. December's up 120 at 71. February's up 120 at 72.55. Your closing livestock numbers brought to you by the Ron River team at Realtors in Sioux Falls.
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0: 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Hear me or kill me on this Tuesday afternoon. Homecoming week continues. Winter, Platt, and Valentine, along with Lower Brule. Matter of fact, coronation, of course, took place. We talked about that this morning in Lower Brule. We'll talk plenty about this throughout the course of this week. You know, the Granddad's Pumpkin Patch is open in Bassett through the end of October. I mean, we are nearing the end of September. Can you believe it? It's Central South Dakota and North Central Nebraska. The Bull Cheese and Platt, they know that, with the Beatles on the way. We cruise toward 3 o'clock on your Tuesday afternoon.
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5: 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Wednesday, a 20% chance of rain in the afternoon. Cloudy and breezy with a high of 71.
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0: Peter Frampton, 93.7 FM, Central South Dakota's Rock and Roll FM on this Tuesday afternoon tonight. Yeah, Women's Ag Network got their first aid on the farm meeting, Tripp County Courthouse Community Room. That's happening tonight, 5:30 to 7:30, happening in winter. We're going to be talking plenty about this, too. A big get-together, Springview Methodist Church Annual Harvest Home Dinner and Auction, Springview High School, coming up on Sunday, October 4th. That'll be happening in Springview. Alrighty, we say hello to the Richards and Rosebud today. Joan Chet and the Blackhearts on the Ways of Skittered. We'll fire up Sammy Hagar. And Billy Squire is next on your Tuesday on Highway 47.
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Joan Jett of the Blackhearts at 93.7 FM, Central South Dakota's Rock and Roll FM. Tomorrow is sale day and a big one. Barbecue sale going on tomorrow at the Platte Livestock Market. Yes, we say hello to the Matukas and Burke. And, of course, Saturday, Nebraska, Michigan State. Big game kickoffs at 4 on 1260. South Dakota State, Eastern Illinois is coming up on Saturday as well. We'll have that for you right here on 93.7 FM. I mean, what else is going on this Tuesday? Got your news.

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6: Southern Plains of White River will hold a butterfly release on Wednesday at the White River City Park beginning at 4 p.m. Rhonda Gilchrist talks further about it.
7: It's Wednesday, September 23rd at 4 p.m., and it's at the White River City Park. So please join us early evening, early afternoon, focus on mental health, grief support, suicide awareness, prevention, and hope and healing. The release of each butterfly represents a moment of remembrance, hope, and healing. And as these butterflies take flight, we are reminded that it is okay to grieve. Healing takes time, and you don't have to walk through it alone. It's an opportunity to help us remember loved ones we've lost, support one another through grief, bring awareness to the importance of mental health and suicide prevention in our families and communities. 4 p.m., come share hope, come find support, come remember, and together let's spread the wings of hope and healing.
6: That was Rhonda Gilchrist with Southern Plains Behavioral Health Center. A new business will be opening soon on Main Street in Winter. Main Street Coffee Company is scheduled to open this Wednesday. Owner Whitney Engel talks further about it.
8: Well, we are planning to open on the 23rd of September, so right in the middle of homecoming week, which will be awesome. Painted a mural in the space to give it, some pop of color, and been getting all the furniture in, a bunch of kids' stuff, and, you know, of course, learning how to make all the drinks. Tentatively, right now we're thinking about 7:30 to 5 to start with. Mainly going to be coffee and espresso drinks, but we do have some

0: some croissants and different flavors of croissants along with some cookies and macarons. And we're just going to start a little small on that side of things, and we can always expand later. We are on the search for some kid toys, gently used, and books, coloring books, things like that, to just kind of fill up the kids' space so they have things to do so that us moms can hang out, and others, of course.
1: That was Whitney Engel with Main Street Coffee Company. They are scheduled to open in the former Wells Fargo building in Winter tomorrow. Platte Livestock Market will hold their annual barbecue sale tomorrow. Scott Kirsch tells us what you can expect on sale day.
2: Yeah, we'll be serving a noon meal starting at 11 o'clock until we run out of food, which we will not run out of food. That's on Wednesday, the 23rd of September. We're going to show you well over 3,000 head of calves and yearlings on that sale. We'll be serving a noon meal there, beef lunch. We'll have ice cream there afterwards, soft serve ice cream, Harv Hupp from Corsica there. We'll have that there after that. You know, everyone's welcome. I don't care whether you sell one or 1,000 head with us. We want to do business with everyone here. The cattle market, we have seen some struggles the last 60 days, but things seem to be firming up again now, and it's not as bad as what it looks like on paper.
1: That was Scott Kirsch with Platte Livestock. AgriMax, along with Covey Custom Application and West River Ag, will hold a customer appreciation open house tomorrow, beginning with a social hour at 4 p.m. at the East Shop on Harvest Road in Winter. Elliot Rungen tells us more.
3: Well, it's like the years past. This will be our 10th annual open house. It's been great turnout for the community. We got a social starting at 4, dinner served at 6, drinks and food will be provided, so come on down, bring the family, and enjoy yourselves. Things are looking pretty good. I mean, throughout the summer, we've had some trials and tribulations with moisture, as you probably well heard, kind of some untimely rains. But in the later part of the summer here, we've gotten some pretty timely rains. Things are looking good for the most part. Pretty happy with what we have for what we've been given on a weather standpoint. But no, products look good. I'm real happy how things are turning out right now. And no complaints other than that. It's been a pretty good year.
1: That was Elliot Rungen with AgriMax. Soy Excellence Center is a program supported by the South Dakota Soybean Checkoff. Council President Jim Sutter was a guest on Dakota Farm Talk and tells us more.
4: The Soy Excellence Centers are designed to train people who maybe otherwise wouldn't get training, who are just a few years into their career at a poultry production company, a feed milling company, an aquaculture farm, those kind of things. And it's been so valuable. That work will touch 25,000 people around the world this year. That may not directly drive demand for U.S. soy, but I tell you, I think in the long term, it really drives this preference for U.S. soy. What we're trying to do to get people thinking, so as those people, those young people today, become leaders in companies in the future, as I'm confident they will after getting to meet them, they're going to really drive demand for U.S. soy at that point in time because there will be a strong preference for it.
1: That again was Jim Sutter, a recent guest on Dakota Farm Talk. For KWIR News, I'm Leslie Schramm.
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That's about it. We are Central South Dakota's Rocker.

0: Jimi Hendrix, 93.7 FM, Central South Dakota's Rock and Roll FM on this Tuesday. It's the Lower Brules Parade this Friday. It's at 11 o'clock. Winners Parade is at 2 o'clock coming up on Friday. Platt has, of course, their parade Friday at 10:30, and Valentine has a parade at 2:30 coming up on Friday as well, all celebrating homecoming. Yeah, happy homecoming to everybody celebrating this week, and hello to the Johnsons and Platt. Don't forget about Pet Rock, going to be coming up here later on this month. District in Sioux Falls with your forecast on the way. We cruise toward 4 on your Tuesday afternoon.
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2: 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Wednesday, a 20% chance of rain in the afternoon, cloudy and breezy with a high of 71.
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0: Those are the Cars, 93.7 FM, Central South Dakota's Rock and Roll FM on this Tuesday afternoon. Hey, you want to check out the full itinerary for the class, a winter class of 1981? Got a big class reunion going on this weekend. Go to their 1981 Facebook page. Check out the full itinerary. Alrighty? Any weekend, whether it's a little chilly on the weekend, meaning chili that you eat, or a little roast in the crock pot, something to throw on the grill, mid-Dakota meats in winter, would certainly, they'd like to see you, and you'd like to see them. Specialty items are their specialty at mid-Dakota meats in winter. It's a Cheap Trick on the way. Got the Rolling Stones. We'll fire up Scandal with Patti Smythe and the Warrior coming up. Yes, for the Serbs in winter on this Tuesday afternoon on Highway 18.
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0: Cheap Trick at 93.7 FM, Central South Dakota's Rock and Roll FM on this Tuesday afternoon. Got Smoking Mule and Chamberlain holding a Live Fast Luau community event coming up here on the 27th. Food specials all day and silent auction baskets at 2 o'clock, too. Smoking Mule in Chamberlain. Of course, this weekend, Hay Days going on Platte City Pool Park and Ball Fields. We'll be talking plenty about it. Yeah, Hay Days, all part of a big weekend, including homecoming, going on in Platte this weekend, too, with AC/DC on the way. We'll crank up some Led Zeppelin, crank out the lead, and Aerosmith is next on your Tuesday afternoon.
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0: Yes, believe it or not, it's that time of the year. So enjoy the fall with an Alter and Chamberlain. 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

0: It's the point of no return. There's no going back. It is Kansas winding down this workday Tuesday at 93.7 FM. Folks, we got the last Burke Area Farmers Market of the season coming up this Thursday. That'll be 5:30 to 7 at the Burke City Park. We're going to be talking to Kelsey Sutton to get all the details about that coming up tomorrow. And we were talking to Kathy Harbonic today. Colombe has their Camping for a Cause event coming up for September 29th and 30th at Fetzer Field. It'll start that evening of the 29th after the Gregory Colombe Volleyball Contest that they'll be a part of. All the money that's made from that event will go towards Christmas gifts for foster children in Tripp County. Again, that'll be September 29th and the 30th in Colombe. It is time now to switch gears and talk all things sports. Sports for this hour is brought to you by the crew at DB's Bait and Tackle and Winter. It is where the fishermen shop, DB's Bait and Tackle and Winter. Good afternoon, sports fans. We were talking earlier this afternoon to the Mount Marty women's basketball coach, Alan Bertram. He'll be holding an inter-squad scrimmage at the Winter Armory on Sunday, October 4th, starting at 3. Coach Bertram talked further about it.
1: Yeah, we're really excited to be able to come out to Winter on Sunday, October 4th. And we'll be doing a full inter-squad scrimmage where at that point in time we'll be about 3 weeks into practice, and just an opportunity for all the area people and especially our younger athletes to come out and see college basketball right in Winter. And so we'll start at 3 o'clock. The scrimmages will be broken up into, we'll probably play about five or six different quarters of basketball, and obviously we'll treat it a lot like a practice in some sorts where we'll be working on certain specific things, but it'll be all game play. And so we'll have an opportunity for people to come out and see our program, see our team, and see college basketball right in Winter, South Dakota.
0: That again is Alan Bertram with us, Mount Marty women's basketball coach. Volleyball coming up tonight. We got Todd County at Gregory, Chamberlain's at Jones County, Burke's at Platte Geddes, Lyman's at Wall, Parkson's at Winter, Phillips at Wyrever. We were talking this last week to Jones County coach Shelly Schwagert, and she talks about their great leadership.
2: Sunny Wahlberg is our lone senior on the floor right now, starter. She has stepped up, has put down some kills, and really served at the line really well for us. And as a team as a whole, our serving has just really been our attribute right now, and just trying to get some ace serves to start a game off right and not let the other team touch the ball.
0: That again was Jones County volleyball coach Shelly Schwagert. Don't forget, folks, the Winter Country Club course is still very wet. They're hoping to allow cars by 1 p.m. tomorrow at WCC. For our high school football coverage on Friday night on 1260, Scott Love coverage of the Canton Winter game. Kickoff's at 7. Pregame will start around 6:35. And on 93.7 FM Friday, I'll have coverage of the Gregory Platte Geddes game. Pregame will start around 6:25. Well, the Platte Geddes cross country team has regions coming up here in a few weeks. Coach Matt Maxson says the kids will be ready to go.
3: You know, if you do well in this region, you're going to do well at state type of thing. And, you know, last year our girls did very well in the region. And Chamberlain with the girls, they're obviously the standard. And we're wanting to be that standard and compete with that standard. So I feel like if we progress things well, we can be there at the end of the year. And not taking anything away from our boys last year, but I felt like we got lucky at regions and got a top three team in the state, beat Winter to get that third spot, and they might have had the better team. We just ran better that day. And sometimes in that region, that's what happens. It's whoever runs best that day. And they still had four guys go to state. So, I mean, it's a region that is competitive and is always fun to run in.
0: That again was Platte Geddes cross country coach Matt Maxson. For KWIR Sports, I'm Chris Dasky.
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0: 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A lot of volleyball going on here in Central South Dakota this evening. We got Todd County at Gregory, Chamberlain playing in Murdo against Jones County. Burke at Black Geddes, that one should be a fun one in the Platte Armory for tonight. You got Lyman out west at Wall, Parkson's at Winter, Phillips at White River for high school volleyball here for this evening. And also, big day tomorrow at Platte Livestock. Scott Kirschner's in the news talking about this today. Their barbecue all-classes cattle sale at Sale Barn tomorrow at Platte Livestock. Waves at 9 a.m. for Wednesday. Coming up, just around the corner, we got Kings of Leon. We'll fire us some heart. The Who is next.
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You say you love a leaning against the old street light. 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
1: Yeah, it's fall.
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0: Don't ever stop believing. You sang that on karaoke night. 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It's Journey, 93.7 FM. Hey, of course, we got homecoming for four of our area schools. Lower Brule had their coronation last night. Now, the parade in Lower Brule is coming up on Friday at 11 a.m., and then the Sioux football team Friday will host Flandre Indian at 6. Winners got coronation in the Winter Armory Thursday at 7:30. Winners parade Friday starts at 2. And, of course, we'll have coverage of the homecoming football game. Great contest, great test for winner, as it'll be Canton to winner Friday night. Kickoffs at 7 on 1260, pregame at around 6:35, 6:40 on Friday. Now, this is really cool what the Gregory Community Arts Council members are doing this weekend. They're going to present Steel Magnolias. They'll be doing that at the Dixon Town Hall this Friday and Saturday. That'll be at 7 p.m. And then on Sunday, they'll have a performance at 2:30 at the Dixon Town Hall Theater. We'll talk weather next, and we got bad company here at 93.7 FM.
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0: Your weather forecast this hour is brought to you by Berry and Basil on Main Street in downtown Chamberlain. They're open 10 to 5:30 during the week. Saturday's open 10 to 4. 50-50 shot of on and off scattered showers on the overnight in central South Dakota with temps down to low 50s. Wednesday, a 20% chance of rain in the afternoon. Cloudy and breezy with a high of 71.
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0: They say it's where the grass is green and the girls are oh so pretty. Guns N' Roses taking us to Paradise City here at 93.7 FM. We had Chris Ron with Cherry Todd Electric Cooperative Mission on this morning. They have a job opening. Cherry Todd's looking to hire a manager of office services. Send those applications to Tip Grablander by the end of the day of October 16th. Now, Community Connection's a winner. We had Crystal and Callie stop by with CCI last week. They're in the Halloween spirit at Community Connections. They have a Halloween family fun night in Haunted House. That'll be starting October 14th, 6 to 8 p.m. at the Connection Building. Coming up, we got Poison, Def Leppard. Stevie Ray Vaughan is next.
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0: 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Wednesday, a 20% chance of rain in the afternoon. Cloudy and breezy with a high of 71.
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